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I got Pink Floyd, Nirvana, ZZ Top, and Kiss in store for you this hour. Let's kick things off with a little Aerosmith. 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

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Here's what I got for you. Zeppelin, Steve Miller, The Who, Eagles, and a little Journey, because you've been working hard all week and you deserve it. Let's kick things off with a little U2.

0: A member of the Pollux, a great local band, wrote that one, Cumbersome, for 7 Mary 3. It's 97.5 3WV Rocks. We got Zeppelin and Steve Miller Band on the way. 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

0: 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It's coming at you fast, but we still have some tunes in the 10 o'clock hour. The Doors, Journey, and Bruce Springsteen on the way.
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I may be hard to handle, but that next hour of rock ain't. Hendrix, Hatchet, Def Leppard. 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

We open up the 11 o'clock hour with a Rebel Yell. A+, my last hour with you tonight. Let's get it going. Molly Hatchet, Def Leppard, Lynyrd Skynyrd, and Red Reiner coming at you hot. 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
2: Mostly cloudy overnight, low down to 66. Tomorrow, times of clouds and sun with a high only up to 76. Sunday, partly sunny, warmer and humid with an afternoon and evening thunderstorm in spots, a high 84. Monday, humid with some sun, then turning cloudy with an afternoon thunderstorm, a high of 88. For SeavilleRightNow.com, this is Marshall Amert.
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And you know what I'm talking about. 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

Billy Idol opening up the 6 o'clock hour on 97.5 3WV Rocks. A+, dancing with myself at this studio because it's a beautiful Saturday morning and I'm ready to rock. CCR, the Eagles Red Hot Chili Peppers in Kansas coming up this hour. 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

I was down at BMF Crops in the downtown mall last night, partying with the Emperor Ryan Jackson. Ran into a couple of buds. We were talking about the greatest American band. CCR was in the running. Beach Boys as well. I, of course, voted for the Grateful Dead, but Born on the Bayou, well, that's an American song right there. A little Fogerty for you. Although, they weren't exactly born in the swamp. They were born in Burbank, but who's counting? Eagles, Red Hot Chili Peppers, and Kansas on the

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A-plus opening up the 7 o'clock hour. I got Boston. I got Clapton. I got Guns N' Roses. I got Styx. And I'm throwing it back with a little Janis Joplin. First, Golden Earring.

0: 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He's absolutely going bananas on our Facebook and Instagram. That's why you got to give us a follow. 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He's bottling water out of the Rivanna.
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Knock, knock, knocking on heaven's door. You haven't lived until you've heard Jerry's version of that. His good buddy Janis Joplin on the way. Speaking of the dead, if you solve Tom's tricky question this week at 7:20 on the Big Greasy Breakfast with Morgan in the Morning, you're going to win a pair of tickets to see Bring Out Your Dead, a Grateful Dead tribute at the Jefferson Theater on Saturday, August 22nd. We're about to get into August. We're right around Jerry's birthday, which means all the dead tributes are happening this month, and I love it. Stick around for that. Beat Tom in his own game. Go see a dead tribute band. Just like me. Oh.

One of the greatest to ever do it. That's Ms. Janis Joplin on 97.5 3W Rocks. Gone too soon, just like Hendrix, who's on the way. Stick around.

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For those about to rock, A Plus absolutely salutes you. And I'm treating you this hour as well. We got The Dead, we got Pink Floyd, Twisted Sister, The Stones, and a little STP on 3WV. Let's kick into some Aerosmith.

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That's All Apologies opening up the 9 o'clock hour on 97.5 3WV Rocks. All apologies on my part. I got to hand it over to Uncle Pauly in just an hour. But until then, I've got you for Cheap Trick, Guns N' Roses, Tom Petty, and the Allman Brothers. Let's get right into it. Here's Elton John.

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1: and Let Die, a cover of Paul McCartney's great 007 theme, one of the best to have ever done it. We got Tom Petty and the Allman Brothers on the way. 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It's going to make you very popular around the office.

Statesboro Blues, the Allman Brothers on 97.5 3WV Rocks. If you like the Allman Brothers, I know you love the Dead. Beat Tom in his own game at 7:20 on the Big Greasy Breakfast all this week. When you solve Tom's tricky question, you're going to win a pair of tickets to see Bring Out Your Dead, a Grateful Dead tribute at the Jefferson Theater on Saturday, August 22nd. You know I'll be

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It's all right now. Handing the reins over to Uncle Paulie. Go easy on him because he's going to be all hungover from a show last night at the Ting Pavilion. We're going to take you out. Well, burning down the house is the Talking Heads on 97.5 3WV Rocks.

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0: 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Looking forward to coming to visit you on the JOB next week with the BGB Vision Barbecue Saucy Spiritual Awakening at 3WV.com. Tom Morgan poked his head in here yesterday and said, hey, you want to take a ride on Monday with Vision Barbecue in tow? I'm like, yeah. So we are going to be delivering some food to you in Stanton. If you entered, you already know we're going to be on the way on Monday, but we do it regularly. And speaking of regularly, the deliciousness is very regularly enjoyed by us here at the Charlottesville Media Group, because they're right down the street from us over there on Ridge McIntyre behind Staples. You've probably smelt the deliciousness from their smokers out in the parking lot before. Morgan will bring the food to you at the JOB and square away your coworkers too. 15 of you total fed by Vision Barbecue and Catering. 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

97.5 3WV sending you to the Jefferson Theater for Bring Out Your Dead. Fun fact, the founder of that Grateful Dead tribute band and I went to school together in Richmond. This dude has been a deadhead since the late 80s, maybe even longer. This band is really good. I saw them at the Jefferson last time they came through. They're out of Raleigh, so they don't come too often. But they will play the Jefferson on Saturday, August 22nd. You can win your way in on our guest list with Tom's Tricky Question Monday morning at 7:20.

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97.5.3 WV. There is one word that I will share with you that really gets Mrs. Pauly going. Margaritas. And by going, I mean like getting ready and let's go. It doesn't take her long when it comes time for margaritas. There's a place at SevilleLocalDeals.com where there are over 20 different margaritas on the menu. If that's not excuse enough, how about 61% off? You get $50 to spend at El Cerulo for $19.50. The margarita game, super strong. Roxy went over there when we first started working with them for lunch, and she came back with a big old buzz on a school day. But we're cool with that. $50 to spend, 61% off. That means it's $19.50 for El Cerulo. It's on Main Street, kind of near the train station. It's in that little area where parking's super easy. They got a nice brick patio out front. If the weather's nice like it is, yeah, buddy. Great Mexican and seafood, too. That's happening right now. 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

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It happened in Augusta. Details in three songs.

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97.5 3WV rocks. My name is Uncle Polly. Come next week, an opportunity to get in on our guest list for a super special event. And by special, this is a band out of Raleigh coming to play in our backyard on August the 22nd. Bring Out Your Dead, a Grateful Dead tribute. 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We went to school together and we've played music together before. Good group. I've seen them before at the Jefferson, too. Let's pack that house out. The best way to do so is give you tickets, and your chance to win is all next week at 7:20 with Tom's Tricky Question on the Big Greasy Breakfast with Morgan. And

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97.5.3 WV with nerd news from this week. Scientists say there are more bugs on Earth than originally thought. So your boy did a deep dive. How did they figure that out? They added lab tests to the mattresses at Motel 6.

0: 97.5 3WV. Jefferson Sessler of Charlottesville. A very Charlottesville name, Jefferson Sessler, but golly, oh day. Congratulations, sir. I hope you got to be a sir, right? 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I digress. 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

0: 97.5 3WV. My name's Uncle Paulie. Having a little fun on the social medias at the moment. Things that Scottsville is known for. I'll go first. Scottsville, for me, is known for having to nurse a pretty significant hangover on more than one occasion. Pretty much all occasions. There's a video right now, 3WV Rocks, on Facebook, at 9753WV on Instagram. Watch the video. Sound off. What are those things Scottsville is known for? You'd be surprised what's in the video, what Scottsville may be known for soon.
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I say to my dearly beloved all the time, embrace the technology. She doesn't love it. I love it. And I hope you do too, especially if you like getting things half off. On Friday the 7th, which is what, 2 weeks from yesterday, Vision Barbecue will be back at SevoLocalDeals.com. $50.

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I mean, if you got to go to Newark, New Jersey, you might as well get there super fast and super easy. Charlottesville Airport revealing this week that they will begin daily nonstop flights from Cho to Newark on September the 24th. Now, an Uncle Paulie inside story, maybe a little too much inside baseball. I was coming back to Charlottesville from Nashville by way of Newark on Super Bowl Sunday. I got stuck in Newark Airport for the entire Super Bowl because my flight got canceled. That might be why I'm a little salty with Newark. But good news, if you got to go there, you can fly direct from Cho starting September 24th. Here are the Stones on 97.5 3WV.

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97.5 3WV. Usually I clean this place up because there's a lady coming in on Saturday at 3 o'clock, but this lady busted her leg all up, man. She broke two bones in her leg. Tawny will probably be back Monday. I think it's depending on what the doctor says about these breaks that are in her leg. She messed it up good, Jack. So Tom Morgan's pulling a little weekend action. He'll be here at 3 o'clock, hang out till 8. In the meantime, here's classic rock from Zeppelin on 97.5 3WV.

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0: Alice in Chains, 97.5 3WV. Coming up Monday, Tom's Tricky Question on the BGB. Getting you hooked up with a pair of tickets to see Bring Out Your Dead, Grateful Dead tribute at the Jefferson Theater on Saturday, August 22nd. Ah, that's going to be great. I love these Grateful Dead tribute bands, man. A lot of them sound really good. I mean, never as good as the original, right? We all know that. I mean, even Almost Dead wasn't as good as the original. They had the late, great Bob Weir on stage with John Mayer, but still. Any tribute to the dead is a great one. 97.5 3WV.
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0: 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Love shouting out to my BFFs, including Charlottesville Glass and Mirror. 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

0: 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Alice Cooper, and man, it was recent too. No More Mr. Nice Guy, 97.5 3WV. 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

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When you play Billy Idol, you got to make that Billy Idol face. You know what I'm talking about? When your right side of your mouth is hitting that nostril of yours. Almost kind of looks like Elvis, but not quite. Anyways, me describing that to you on the radio is kind of awkward. So I'm just going to go back to playing music. STP, 3WV, 3WV.

97.5 3WV, Morgan in for Tawny. Gosh, this month just flew by. The first Wednesday of the month, I do believe.

Is it next week? No. First Wednesday of August. Okay, yeah, we're good. It's the 5th of Wednesday. That's not this Wednesday, but the next. So we got a little bit of July left, thank God. Here's why I say this, because that's a wash Wednesday. Someone's going to come away with a month's worth of free car washes from Tiger Wash, which is pretty darn cool. But what you got to do is become a 3WV freeloader and be in the running. So freeloader means you get all kinds of great newsletters, what we're doing, before anybody else hears it on the air contest-wise. That's a great benefit. You also get in the running to get your car wash, the free month's worth. And let's be honest, your vehicle needs a bath. 3WV.com. 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

I got to figure out a way to make it to New York, Madison Square Garden, and maybe some babysitting action for my two-year-old at home. 97.5 3WV. Here's why. Because Rush is on tour, and they're going to have, a couple dates at Madison Square Garden in a row. It's almost like a residency, but not quite. Tom Sawyer, 3WV.

0: 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Well, the news broke out this week. Henry Childs passed away. If it wasn't for Mr. Childs, we wouldn't be talking about places like Carter Mountain or Childs Peach Orchards. It's a great outdoor activity, all the good peaches. And we salute this U.S. Army veteran who passed away on the 18th of this month at the age of 90. Rest in peace, Henry Childs. 97.5 3WV, your weekend playlist continues. How about some Tom Petty and The Who next?
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My name is Morgan, and this featured one of the coolest music videos in all of MTV history, in my opinion. It goes up there right next to Smashing Pumpkins' Tonight Tonight. 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

97.5 3WV. Congrats to James Lewis working at the Amazon data center. We need the data. 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We delivered that yesterday at 8:40 on the Big Greasy Breakfast with Morgan in the morning. Three songs, one band or artist. How can you be heard too, like James? Here's how. The 3W.

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